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0: Kicking the door is a control 2. 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

caller advised he heard noises outside that sounded like fighting, heard screaming in the hallway, is now quiet, can only hear a baby crying. Caller is in apartment, November advised will be apartment directly above him.

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0: Caller advised, someone keeps being at his door. 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

0: 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Correction from the beginning. 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

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Nine five eight seven zero zero.

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RQ 20 Alpha 2, X-ray, Alpha X-ray, swerving all over the road. 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

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Has to be Borden. 29's in house. Signal 44. False info, domestic. 29, delay SO. 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
0: 10-4, will be possible unconscious female. Will be a Hispanic female wearing black and red, black hair. Caller advised she's now alert and conscious.
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0: Tambor, caller advised it was accidental. Advised he was cutting grass.

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We have power lines, lights, towards the west side from the roadway. We got wind from the southwest, 5 to 10. We have the parking lot cleared out and blocked.

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0: 10-4, caller Patricia Barnett, trespass, stigma 13. Caller advised she is 23. Was trespassed from the kill room location yesterday as well. 2579, can you be 84 to back?
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calling is current. Signal 13, trespassing. 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

0: 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Lawrence Boulevard and Jeremy Drive. 1084. For 1012 for a vehicle description.
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Will be a 13-year-old black female.

Boulevard and County Road 323. Hit and run will be Florence Boulevard and County Road 233. 284. Caller advise U-Haul hit their vehicle. Callers following U-Haul. They're northbound on 323.

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0: 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Caller just advised they followed U-Haul into Redlands. Holly signal 28.
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You will be 138.

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Alpha Unit, stand by copy, signal 9 Bolo, area of Torrance Boulevard in New Bern. Unit Bolo 4 Red, Mercedes westbound, driving signal 9, passing New Bern.

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0: 1084.
1: By juveniles walking down graffiti alley with spray cans, yelling at people in the alley. One is a white male, black hoodie with a yellow star. The other one's a white male wearing a green shirt.

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multiple callers advise single vehicle 1050 will be a black BMW blocking westbound lane, but it's facing eastbound.